0: 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And Josh Innes may just be showing up in your backyard. 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

Well, I think the Sphere in Las Vegas was made for bands like Metallica with its massive dome and nothing but video screens inside. But Lars says it was U2 that inspired Metallica to book their residency at the Sphere. He said the band will showcase their entire catalog at the venue with a unique live experience. Man, I would love to see it. The residency is 24 shows between October 1st and March 13th. 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

0: 106.7 Detroit's Wheels. Well, the World Cup is over with, but soccer's just getting started in Detroit. They broke ground for the new Alumni Field. $150 million, 15,000-seat stadium will be the home of the Detroit City Football Club, our soccer team. It'll sit right in the middle of Corktown. It's on a long vacant site, so at least that's getting cleaned up. And we're going to have a new venue. I'm hoping they put bands in that brand new stadium. So they have broken ground, and hopefully it'll be up soon. I'm Ann Carlini, filling in for Casey tonight on 106.7 Detroit's Wheels.
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0: 106.7 Detroit's Wheels. It seems during the summer, we're constantly in the car going somewhere. 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I'm Ann Carlini.
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Well, we're coming up to the one-year anniversary of Ozzy Osbourne's death, and Jack Osbourne has put out a request to the fans. On Jack's Instagram, he said that he's been thinking about a lot about how he wants to spend this day. And he said, this is what I would like. Anyone who's listening to this, anyone who feels compelled, anyone who wants to share a story about my dad, please do. I think that would be a great way to commemorate Ozzy. I'm Ann Carlini on 106.7 Detroit's Wheels.

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0: Fear itself. 106.7 Detroit's Wheels. Well, they came out with the most stolen cars list in Michigan. And number one on the top of the list, the Jeep Grand Cherokee. Number two is Dodge Durango. Number three was Ram 1500s. They get stolen a lot in Michigan. Four is Chevy Malibu. Five is Dodge Charger. All five of those vehicles would be pretty sweet to take a joyride in, don't you think? No wonder they're the most stolen in Michigan. So, yeah, make sure you lock it up. I'm Ann Carlini on 106.7 Detroit's Wheels.
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Well, I get to play the record, so I get to choose every once in a while. 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

0: 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Here's a prize that you can sign up for right now. 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I'm Ann Carlini, filling in for Casey.
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Well, according to the BBC, they're going to release 10 unheard tracks from David Bowie's early career. That's about all we know about it. We do know that David Bowie did like Nirvana's version of his song, The Man Who Sold the World. He said it introduced his music to a new generation. 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

0: 106.7 Detroit's Wheels. Did you hear about the woman that was rescued from Lake Huron, 5 miles away from shore? She was on a floaty. She was floating in Thunder Bay in Alpena when she realized that she was in Lake Huron and couldn't make it back. So she called for help. And by the time that the Coast Guard rescue helicopter got to her, she was 5 miles away from shore in Lake Huron. So they said, this is a reminder to carry something with you to call for help. But that's not what I'm thinking about when I'm floating in the water, soaking up the sun. But it's better than getting lost in Lake Huron. I'm Ann Carlini on 106.7 Detroit's Wheels.
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Well, you think playing the Sphere in Las Vegas would be a no-brainer for Metallica, a massive dome, the inside nothing but video screens. But Lars said they weren't convinced until they saw the very first U2 show there. And then they knew they had to book that Las Vegas residency, which will begin in October and run through March of next year. Metallica says they're going to explore their entire catalog and give fans a unique live experience. No doubt they will. 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

Well, I had a great time filling in for Casey tonight. I'm Ann Carlini. Thanks for hanging out with me. Until tomorrow, yes, I'll be back tomorrow night on 106.7 Detroit's Wheels. Have a great night.

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1: But the logical choice is to say goodbye, Scooble, get something for him, and move on. But you're only 6.5 out. I'm aware. It is a really weird situation to be in. And I thought by now I would have convinced myself to have one side or the other in this, and I can't. If you are one of the people that's like, nope, I want to let it ride, I get it. And if you're one of the people that says trade Scooble, I get it.
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1: Hello, friends. Welcome in. Josh Ennis Show. We got your shot at $1,000 coming up just after 9 o'clock. Tigers were so bad last night, we got position players pitching. Yeah! That's coming up in sports. But right now, it's Journey, Detroit's Wheels.
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1: And it's brought to you by ThorntonandGrooms.com. So after what was one of the more exciting baseball games of the year on Monday, Tuesday was not exciting at all. We got bad Fromber coming off one of his best starts of the year. I should have known to bet Fromber to be terrible last night when I was flipping through the radio yesterday and I heard one of the guys on the sports station say, Fromber's coming off of the best start he's had as a Tiger. I should have been all over that. I should have gotten all over the DraftKings and the FanDuel and said, you know what? We're going all in on Fromber to suck. And he was coming off the bereavement list. There were a lot of reasons to feel that Fromber would stink last night. And in fact, Fromber stunk last night. I mean, he was bad. Didn't make it out of the first. Two-thirds of an inning, 6 earned runs, 5 hits. It was hideous. All that without a home run. So that was impressive. But it became a bullpen game, and it was so much fun, in fact, that we got to see not one, but two position players pitch in that 11-2 game last night at Wrigley Field. You know, I think it's getting hard to argue this point or argue the opposite of this point. Jake Rogers, as a pitcher, was the best part of the Verlander trade from 2017. The other two guys may not even be in baseball anymore. They're out of sight, out of mind. Nobody cares. What is Jake Rogers doing? Oh, just, you know, an inning of one hit, no run baseball. By the way, Jake Rogers on the year. Pitching statistics? My man's perfect. So just going to throw that out there that my man Jake Rogers gets it done. On the year, his ERA is 0. He is the most dominant reliever on this team, which has struggled in the bullpen. He is the best part of the Verlander trade. So 11-2 was the final last night as the Tigers, like, it's every day it's going to change. One day you're going to think, oh, they should stay in it. I guarantee you, a bunch of people were watching the game on Monday, watched the way that game ended and said, oh boy, we got to be buyers and keep Skubal. Then after 11-2 getting smoked by the Cubs, 7 games under 500, I guarantee you those same people are like, sell, sell, sell, sell, like it's mad money. Sell, sell, sell. I told you, I'm torn each time. It all depends on what you're going to get for Verlander. And by the way, there are conflicting reports about Verlander, whether he's going to be traded or not. Yesterday, I always Google Tarek Skubal to see, you know, what stories are out there, what news is out there. One ESPN guy says it's more than likely they're going to trade him. Another ESPN guy goes, oh, they're keeping him. I don't know what to believe. So we will see. We'll get into more of that coming up in a little bit. And that, friends, is sports. All right, coming up just after 9 o'clock, your first shot at $1,000. Another explosive diarrhea report. Are we finally getting towards the back end of this thing? The back end of the diarrhea thing. Anyway, we'll do all that. Got a lot to do today. It's the Josh Ennis Show. And oh, by the way, it's the anniversary of Ozzy dying 1 year ago. Can we get some extra Ozzy in here today, please? I think we can do that. It's the Josh Ennis Show.
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0: Josh. What's up? So it was on this day 1 year ago that Ozzy died, July 22nd, 2025. That also happened to be the first time I was on the air here. When Ozzy died, I came up to the radio station, said, I need to be on. We need to talk about Ozzy. And more so than any other time since I've been here, and I've been here a year now, a little over a year, that is the most I've seen the phone ring at this radio station, other than, you know, giving away tickets or money. Whenever Ozzy died, the phones blew up, and we were hammering the Ozzy music that night, and people were emoting, and it was something, man, to see people react, and you realize how big of a deal Ozzy was to this format, whether it be classic rock, whether it be whatever form of rock you want to call what we're doing, classic alti, classic active, some classic rock. I mean, there is no actual name for what we're doing here. We just rock. But yeah, the reaction that people had that night, just watching the phones blow up and watching people call and say, oh, I saw Ozzy here and I saw Ozzy at this venue. And can you please play See You on the Other Side? Or can you please play Mr. Tinker Train or whatever it is? So that was 1 year ago. And it sucks, man, because you know, you start thinking about this and look, people are going to get old. People are going to die. And when you start playing rock and roll music that you've been listening to for 30, 40 years, people are going to die. Like, you're not going to keep everybody around forever. And you know not everybody's going to be around forever. No one's going to be around forever, right? So especially when you're playing the Ozzy's and the AC/DC's and the Rolling Stones, which, you know, we play a lot of AC/DC. We play a lot of Ozzy. We play a lot of Sabbath. There are a lot of these bands. Hell, we play a lot of grunge guys that have been dead for 15, 20, 25, 30 years. So, like, death is part of rock and roll, right? But it still sucks. It still blows that Ozzy's not around, man. And it sucks that the last couple of years of his life were not that great. At least he had his great moment with his final show. But it was a year ago that Ozzy died. So let's do this. Let's play some extra Ozzy here to end this hour. You guys want to do that? Here's the thing. Casey's out of town, right? So just nobody tell him. But here's what we're going to do. I'm going to work in a couple Ozzy tunes here at the end of this hour. As we get to the 7 o'clock, we're going to kick off a long, long stretch of rock and roll without commercials. So I'm going to work in a couple extra Ozzy tunes here. It's 1 year of Ozzy being dead, and we're going to celebrate the guy. He's only one of the greatest rockers of all time, one of the guys that built the original version of Wheels, built this version of Wheels. So we're going to celebrate Ozzy 1 year after his death. Coming up after we play a couple commercials, let's play some Ozzy. Let's do that right here on Wheels.
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Mm-hmm.

We are Detroit's Wheels. You can't kill rock and roll. I am Josh. What's up? 1 year ago, Ozzy died. My first night on the air here, man. It was a bummer. But seeing all the people who loved Ozzy getting on the phones, talking about him, it was really great, man. We miss Ozzy. All right. One more from Ozzy, and then what we're going to do is this. We got sports, obviously, conflicting Tarek Skubal reports. We're going to get into that. A new candidate for Father of the Year and an explosive diarrhea report. Are we finally coming out of this thing? But one more from Ozzy. It's Shot in the Dark on Detroit's Wheels.

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1: Brought to you by Thornton and Grooms. So the conflicting reports about Tarek Skubal, there's something new every day. And certain guys are saying he's gone, and certain guys are saying he's staying, which basically means nobody has a freaking clue. And my opinion on whether or not they should keep him changes every day. Like, I know what they should do. What they should do is trade him, especially because they're not a very good baseball team. And after losing 11-2 yesterday, it's very easy to fall into that camp. But, again, what if you don't get the package you want? Like, is it truly just a scenario where you have to get anything for him to feel like you didn't lose out? Like, are they still in the race? Yeah, whether you like it or not, they are. But a lot will be learned over the next 2 weeks, and a lot will be learned from some of these other teams about whether or not they're in the race, therefore making them buyers. And do they have the assets to give the Tigers to make it worth the Tigers' while? I keep seeing different stories. Why the Dodgers are the best fit. Like, I like this. ESPN analyst reveals three reasons why the Dodgers could trade for Tarek Skubal. I don't know that Shohei Ohtani's going to miss time as a pitcher. They're the Dodgers, so they have a whole bunch of money and resources. But let's just read here. The Dodgers can block their top competition because it keeps him from going to a competitor is one of the main reasons why they could do it. Imagine being the Dodgers and you trade for Tarek Skubal just because you can. Like, imagine having that kind of power. You want to know what's wrong with baseball? Is there are teams like the Dodgers that in theory could just make a trade just to keep other people from having a guy. Just because you can. And you wonder what's wrong with baseball. There's going to be a work stoppage. The issue is you've got situations like that where the Dodgers could just have whatever the hell they want. And 2/3 of the league can't even compete. So who knows what's going to happen. If there are more 11-2 games, here's a bold take from old Uncle Josh here. If there are more 11-2 games where Jake Rogers and Zach McKinstry are pitching, well, there's a pretty good chance Skubal's gone. Again, I just don't know if you're going to, like, people have this idea that you're going to get this remarkable haul for Skubal. Let us not forget this, and I've been saying this. It's not like we're talking about prime Greg Maddux or, you know, some guy's going to give you 8 innings every time out. Yes, the guy's won 2 Cy Youngs. I get that. But you're just as likely to get 5 innings of 97-pitch baseball as you are to get 7 innings out of Skubal. Are you less likely to compete for a playoff spot with him or without him? I don't know. Like, I'm just not a big Skubal guy, but I'm also not a big starting pitcher and baseball guy anymore because of that reason. These guys all go 5 innings, and that's considered successful. Why would you ever pay stupid money to a pitcher? Hey, here's $40 million a year for a pitcher. Why? So he can pitch 5 innings in a playoff game and leave? Anyway, my opinion's going to change every day, and I reserve that right. So, by the way, the final was 11-2 last night, and Jake Rogers did pitch, and his ERA is still 0. Thus, continuing to make him the best part of the Verlander trade that went down almost 9 years ago. God, that's wild. Almost 9 years ago, the Verlander deal went down. And Jake Rogers, as a pitcher, was more productive as a major leaguer than the other two guys involved in the deal. Just gnaw on that for a second. And that, friends, is sports. All right, here's what we got. We will get you an explosive diarrhea report. That is coming up. A shot at $1,000 just after 9 o'clock and an early candidate for Detroit's Father of the Year. I say early. It's not that early.

Tennessee. Easy enough to be what? To measure these things by your brains.

0: I Alone, that is live. We are Detroit's Wheels. It's the Josh Ennis Show. Time for another Michigan Explosive Diarrhea Report.
1: Diarrhea, cha-cha-cha. Diarrhea, cha-cha-cha. Diarrhea, cha-cha-cha.
0: Well, apparently, as we've eclipsed over 6,500 cases of cyclospora, there's a couple that is suing Taco Bell. A Michigan couple is suing Taco Bell because of the great pain and suffering they were forced to endure and may endure in the future. They had to seek medical care and were unable to perform some of their daily activities due to getting explosive diarrhea. So they are suing Taco Bell, and they are suing the lettuce people. So the lettuce people are being sued and Taco Bell being sued. So Taylor Farms and Taco Bell are being sued by this local company because these people got explosive diarrhea and missed out on some work. I'll see if they're going to win. We'll keep an eye on that. And again, over 6,500 cases of explosive diarrhea. And that is your Michigan Explosive Diarrhea Report.
1: Diarrhea, cha-cha-cha. Diarrhea, cha-cha-cha. Diarrhea, cha-cha-cha.
0: And we keep celebrating Ozzy, who died a year ago today, with some Sabbath.

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Friends, rock you like a hurricane. We are Detroit's Wheels coming up after 9 o'clock. Your first shot at $1,000. Here's a candidate for Father of the Year. Headline, Dad lied about being carjacked, left his vehicle with baby inside, according to the Detroit police. A man told police that a carjacker stole his vehicle with his baby inside, but he actually lied. In actuality, Stephen Triban of Troy had voluntarily stopped his car and exited to speak to a woman he knew, leaving his seven-month-old son in the back seat. Detroit city officials said in a press release, someone then simply entered his vehicle and drove away. The Detroit Police Department wants the public to know that charges can be filed against you if you are untruthful about the circumstances of a crime. Making a false report of a felony is a serious offense that can cause unnecessary police response, wasting resources that could be needed for emergencies. So apparently, this guy left his car to go talk to some chick. His baby was in the car. Someone then hopped in the car and stole it, and this guy claimed he was carjacked. And if you see the guy's picture, you'll believe it, because this guy just looks like someone who would leave his baby in a car unattended to go talk to some gal and then have the car stolen and then claim he was carjacked. And by that, I mean, it appears he might have he's got tear tattoos. Ah, two tears coming from one eye and some other tattoo above the other eye. And he's wearing a tank top. Yeah, this guy has that look of someone who would, again, leave his baby unattended in the car to go talk to a chick and then have the car stolen and then claim he was carjacked. So he got arrested. So Father of the Year candidate right there. He is dumb. Speaking of, it's Nirvana. I'm not-

6.7 Detroit's Wheels, Josh and his show. What's up? See, a bunch of people got whacked at ESPN yesterday. It's just the way of the world. Media companies whack people all the time. I've been fired a couple of times in my life. And like sometimes if you're someone who's been fired, you think you would develop kind of a sympathy for people who do get fired. But when you've been fired a couple times, you're kind of just like, it happens. I've been fired. Get over it. Figure it out, you know? And I know that sounds kind of dickish, but it's true. Like, I see these people at ESPN, many of whom have probably made millions of dollars getting fired, and all these people feeling sorry for them. Like, Cam Newton got fired by ESPN, okay? First of all, I didn't even know Cam Newton was still on ESPN. Cam Newton made so much money playing football that my guess is Cam Newton's not hurting for cash. I would hope he's not hurting for cash. You know, Ryan Clark got fired. Then I think my favorite part is you get guys like Stephen A. Smith, who are the most high-profile people on the network that make millions of dollars, right? While all these other schlubs are getting whacked, right? And I'm not talking about just the football player guys, but there are other guys that are probably not making anything close to Stephen A. Smith cash to get fired. And Stephen A. goes on his podcast, and he's all defiant about all these buddies of his that got fired. I'm like, well, you know, bro, you make like $20 million a year. I mean, if you wanted to keep your buddies around, my guess is you could have just said, hey, I'll give you some of my money. I wouldn't advocate doing that. I would never do that. It's your cash. Keep it. But if you're going to be the guy that's like yelling at the top of your lungs about people getting laid off because the company doesn't have the cash to pay them and they're paying you $20 million, which is exponentially more than probably anybody they're paying on there, it kind of rings hollow. Little bit, tiny bit, yelling about people getting laid off while you're just loaded. And again, I don't fault you, because if you keep making the bread, look, man, you only go around this world once. Make all the bread you can. But then you try to look cool and yell about how the company fired all these people. Well, you ain't hurting, so shut up. All right, we got sports coming up, but right now it's Billy Idol. Last

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Homes.com. So we're still waiting for the next couple weeks to see what happens with Tarek Skubal. All the websites have him listed as the number one trade candidate and the biggest piece that could be traded, and lists all the teams that may trade for him. And we'll see. We will see. I mean, hell, you go to ESPN. One guy on ESPN says he's getting traded. The other guy says he's not. Does anybody know anything? We don't know. Do we want him to get traded? Well, it changes every day. Some days I'm like, yeah. Some days I'm like, no. To be clear, anytime I say no, it's not because I believe that the Tigers are actually going to win the World Series. When I say no, it's A, I don't know what they're going to get for him and if it's even worth it. And B, if you think you can compete, then keep him around. You know what I'm saying? Like, I'm not a huge believer that the return you're going to get for Skubal is going to be so spectacular that it's worth more than the idea than just... Basically, here's what I feel. The idea is that, oh, you got to get something. Well, what if the something is you do make a run and you make it to the ALCS? Is that enough of a something for a team that doesn't go to the ALCS that often? Is that a something? And is that something worth more than some hot prospects you might get that... Who knows? Again, this is not apples to apples. But look at the return they got for Verlander 9 years ago. And I'm not trying to tell you that you're going to get something like that, because Verlander, hard to believe, you know, now. But 9 years ago, Verlander was on the way down. ZRA was in the high fours, I think, at the time. He wasn't the dominant Verlander that we knew. Still got a pretty good return. If I recall, I believe one of the prospects you got from the Astros was like a top 30 prospect in baseball. I think the pitcher was. And that guy became nothing. The other guy became nothing. Would you like to know the most successful of the guys you got in the Verlander deal? Jake Rogers, who pitched last night because the Tigers lost 11-2. By the way, he still hasn't given up a run this year in three appearances. I think he's appeared three times this year. And my man is not giving up a run this year. So rock on, Jake Rogers. Jake Rogers, the pitcher, has been the most successful piece of the Verlander deal. Again, you should get better players in this deal because Skubal, coming off two Cy Young awards, is a more coveted and more valuable player than Justin Verlander was in 2017. But still, those guys could be stiffs. Now you go out, maybe add to that package and get a legit player, maybe it's different. And in the next couple weeks, we'll see who's desperate. You know, in L.A., you need to win because you spend all this money, you have to win. So L.A. can make a move. The Phillies are a team that's got money and have to win. You know, there are teams like that. Maybe they'll get desperate and they'll give you what you want. And if you get what you want, move him. But if you're just trading the guy just to say you got something, and that's not even to say I like Skubal. We've had this discussion before. Like, I don't really like him. I don't like all the stuff he's doing. I think he's kind of a dope. I don't really like him, and I don't believe that Skubal is some God's gift to pitching. The guy will give you five innings. But if you think he, like, put it this way, you'd rather have him than not. And if you think you got a shot and you're not getting the return you want, then go. Keep him. There you go. That is sports. Another one bites the dust. This was supposed to be in Rocky III, and then Queen said, no, you can't use our song. So that's why Stallone gave a buzz to the guys in Survivor, and they said, I will do something for you. And that's where Eye of the Tiger was born. How about that? It's Queen. We are Detroit's Wheels.

0: Nine Inch Nails, that is Closer. We are Detroit's Wheels. RFK Jr. says, guess what? We've got the explosive diarrhea outbreak under control. We're recalling things and everything is fine. So if RFK says it, I think we should all just believe it. Health and Human Service Secretary RFK Jr. He says that the multi-state cyclospora outbreak is under control and investigators have identified the source of the parasite and recalls have been initiated. So we will see. We will see. Every day that number keeps going up. We keep hearing about more explosive diarrhea. So we'll see. I mean, where are we at? Over 6,500 here just in Michigan. So we will see. But people are still continuing to get explosive diarrhea. And now you know. All right, your shot at $1,000 coming up just after 9 o'clock right here on Wheels.
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We're grinding right there with you. 106.7 WLLZ, Detroit's Wheels. Guaranteed human.

That is Longview. We are Detroit's Wheels. I'm Josh. Coming up just after 9, you'll have a shot at $1,000. It was a year ago today that Ozzy died, which was a big bummer. And, you know, we were on the air that night. I texted Casey that day because I hadn't been on the air yet here. I said, I think I should go on tonight because Ozzy died, and I feel like it's just something I should do. I feel like we should be taking live phone calls. We should talk to people. We should hear how people feel about Ozzy. We should play a ton of Ozzy. And we did that night. Because I'm a big Ozzy guy, like most of us listening are. And it was just a bummer, you know? And that's part of it. I get it. We're in a format where a lot of the people are either already dead or are going to die relatively soon. You know what I'm saying? Like, it's not shocking when these guys die. You know what I'm saying? Like, hearing that Ozzy died wasn't shocking, but it still sucked, you know? And that was a year ago. You talk about how time flies. I hate to be that guy. Like, hey, time flies. But it does, man. A year has gone by pretty quick with Ozzy being out of the picture, man. That blows. But we're playing a little extra Ozzy today on Detroit's Wheels. And with that, one of my favorites that doesn't get enough run, man. This song kicks so much ass. It's good. People use it for for this. When you think about somebody you love that ain't around anymore, man. See you on the other side. Love this song. And we miss you, Ozzy. We are Detroit's Wheels.

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0: No more Mr. Nice Guy. We are Detroit's Wheels. I'm Josh. The weather's been stupid, right? Like, this is, it's like it's fall. The weather's been great. We're in the mid-70s. It's outstanding. Like, it's so cool out. I wonder if they're going to have to close the water park in Madison Heights because it's too cold.
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106.7 Detroit's Wheel, Simple Man, that is Skinnerd. I am Josh. And we were talking about the weather, how it's like fallout in the mid-70s this week. It will heat up again, but after the last week we had with the smoke and the heat and everything, man, this week's been outstanding.

0: That is Mother. We are Detroit's Wheels. I'm Josh. What's up? So Sophie Cunningham is on the front page of ESPN.com. Sophie Cunningham is the gal that plays basketball in the WNBA, and she was at the UFC fight a couple weeks ago as a ring girl. Very pretty everywhere. She did the little point thing that's gone everywhere, and the league has had to admonish her for doing it. And she's become kind of the face of certain political groups' feelings about the WNBA, I guess. Well, she's on the front page of ESPN.com, and the story says, Sophie Cunningham and the art of being unmissable. All this means is homegirl's about to start getting her ass kicked by these WNBA ladies very soon.
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That is Black Betty. We are Detroit's Wheels. I am Josh. It was 1 year ago today that Ozzy died. I was reading a story about Sharon. Really, it was a story about Ozzy, not about Sharon. But Sharon said that Ozzy's doctors were like, hey, don't do this last show. And Ozzy basically told him to screw off. He said, bugger off. You know why? Because he's going to go out there and he's going to rock. He's going to do one last big rock show. And that was the move. Like, imagine you know you're going to die and doctors are like, hey, just kind of don't do things. That ain't Ozzy. Ozzy ain't going to sit around. And he went out and put a hell of a show, and that was that. Died a couple weeks later. 1 year ago is when Ozzy died. We're celebrating him all day long. Bark.

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0: Hard Bitch. We are Detroit's Wheels. I'm Josh. What's up? Time for me to fly. We do have another keyword for you, by the way. That keyword that could win you $1,000. And we'll have those all day long just after the top of the hour. But we will have your next one coming up here in just a few minutes. Laura's going to have that for you. So make sure you keep listening. I love you. I will see you tomorrow.
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0: Nirvana, 106.7 Detroit's Wheels. Hey, it's Laura. 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

It has been exactly a year since we lost the Prince of Darkness, Ozzy Osbourne. We're going to be paying tributes, playing Ozzy and Black Sabbath songs all day long here on 106.7 Detroit's Wheels. Ozzy right here, Mama, I'm Coming Home.

0: You're up 106.7 Detroit's Wheels. I'm Laura. What are we doing with this cash? We're going to pay off some bills. We're going to go on vacation, maybe get some projects done around the house. 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Box is going to pop up. When it does, enter the word bank. And then, and this is very important, if you get a phone call from a number you don't recognize, don't ignore it. Pick it up, because it could be us calling you back with the cash.
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You've got Laura and, you know, Chad Smith. He grew up here and he got his start playing clubs all over Detroit. And now he's giving back. He's teaming up with the Boys and Girls Club of Greater Detroit to launch free music programs for kids here, which is pretty awesome. Here he is with the Chili Peppers. It's Soul to Squeeze on Detroit's Wheels.

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0: Twisted Sister, 106.7 Detroit's Wheels. It's Laura, their 50th anniversary tour. It was on and then it was off and now it's on again. Dee Snider had to step away because, he's not as young as he used to be. But Sebastian Bach has assumed the position of frontman. He's going to be joining them on the road this fall. They're going to be playing right across the river, in fact. In October, they'll be at the Coliseum at Caesars in Windsor, October 10th. 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

0: Celebrating 48 years this month, Def Leppard, 106.7 Detroit's Wheels. I'm Laura, and Def Leppard, they've really stood the test of time. One of the few, I think it was Mick Jagger or Keith Richards the other day who said the Stones have been able to stay together for so long because A, they don't really spend a whole lot of time together outside of touring, and B, they just love performing. And Joe Elliott of Def Leppard has said something similar. They've been through a lot together. There's a mutual respect there, and they just love what they do. So maybe that's the secret. Love what you do.
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0: Pearl Jam, 106.7 Detroit's Wheels. It's Laura. So, you know that joint U.S.-Canada ceremony that had been planned for Friday to celebrate the long-awaited opening of the Gordie Howe International Bridge connecting Detroit and Windsor? Well, that has been canceled by Canada because of President Trump's 50% tariff he just implemented on most goods imported from Canada. Now, Canada is still going to hold its own ceremony on Friday, but they're like, nah, you're not invited. Thankfully, the bridge is still expected to open for traffic on Monday.
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0: Monday night, those guys were back in town for the first time since 2022. Motley Crue, 106.7 Detroit's Wheels. 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

Bloodborne Day, we're going to be paying tribute to the Prince of Darkness all day, as it is the one-year anniversary of his passing. Ozzy Osbourne on Now, Road to Nowhere. 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

0: REM 106.7 Detroit's Wheels. It's Laura. And if you had been hoping to make it to the Red Bull show run last weekend, it's not too late because Red Bull and Ford Racing pushed the event back to this Saturday after thick wildfire smoke made Dearborn's air unsafe. So this all came last week, just one day before the event was supposed to take place. Organizers said safety had to come first, but fans will still get the full Formula One experience with Red Bull's cars, pro drivers, and interactive displays. They said it wasn't ideal, but it was necessary. So again, Red Bull showrun going down this Saturday in Dearborn.
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1: 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I'm Laura on 106.7 Detroit's Wheels. That's it for me. Rob Brandt has your next shot at $1,000 just after 2 o'clock. 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

0: There's 7:03. Happy Hump Day. Rob Brandt alongside. Welcome to Ozzy Day as we remember Ozzy and his musical legacy. On the first anniversary of his death, yep, Ozzy every single hour. We'll get to some in just a little bit as we're ready to kick off another two-hour commercial-free Shut Up and Rock Block next on Detroit's Wheels.
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Temple of the Dogs Hunger Strike and your two-hour commercial-free Shut Up and Rock Block as we salute and remember the musical legacy of Ozzy on the first anniversary of his death. 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

Man, that was a brutal loss last night at Wrigley Field. Tigers fall to the Cubs. It was an ass beating, 11-2, the final. 8-10, first pitch tonight at Wrigley Field. 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

Did you hear about the guy that got stuck inside a Kansas City porta potty for like 8 hours? Crews were picking up the units after a World Cup watch party. They found one locked, opened it up, nobody there until some guy popped his head up. He was retrieving a Mountain Dew bottle. Good Lord. He did get the complimentary fire hose shower before they sent him on his bike.

remembering Ozzy Osbourne on the first anniversary of his death. What a beautiful tune. Here's Black Sabbath and Changes. 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

0: is Nine Inch Nails. Rob Brett hanging with you. Thanks for hanging with me today. Are we coming by your house this weekend? You got to invite us first. Josh Inneshow wants to crash your summer backyard barbecue. 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On the way, we'll continue to honor Ozzy's musical legacy on the first anniversary of his death.
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Remembering Ozzy 1 year later, this song he wrote with his longtime guitarist Zakk Wylde featured on No More Tears from 1991. 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

dress, man. Something I've never been accused of. I am Rob Brandt. Hang out, man. Coming up after 5 o'clock, another $1,000 gas cash keyword. Love to see you win the money. It's coming up after Metallica. Chili Peppers now on Detroit's Wheels.

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I am Rob Brandlon. It's here shed a year ago and probably today as well. We're honoring the musical legacy of Ozzy Osbourne 1 year later. There's no more tears on Detroit's wheels.

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There's Nickelback and How You Remind Me. I am Rob Brandt. 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Josh Inishio fires up the first of nine chances to score $1,000 in gas cash. Again tomorrow, right after 9 a.m. here on Detroit's Wheels. Now,

0: There's live and lightning crashes. I'm Rob Brandt. 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
0: 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Detroit's Wheels.

You know, he had to give it everything he had and then a little bit more. Hard to believe that he passed 2 weeks after that Back to the Beginning show in Birmingham. Man, what a legacy. It's Ozzy. It's

0: Kenner, Sweet Home, Alabama. I am Rob Brandt. Tigers got to bounce back tonight after that butt beating last night at Wrigley Field. We lost big time, 11-2. So we're 1-1 in the 3-game series. So we'll try to get the series win tonight. And I think that is possible. 8-10 first pitch in Chicago. Montero on the hill for the Tigers. Let's get it done, boys.
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0: tying a record that stood since 1946, the Red Sox continue to stay red hot with their 15th consecutive victory, topping the Orioles in the opener of a day-night doubleheader. Max Fried returns for the Yankees tonight when they try and salvage a split in their doubleheader with the Pirates. Inter Miami back at MLS action this evening against Chicago as the league is investigating claims of tampering over their signing of international star Casemiro. I'm Frank Aaron.
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3: 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Yeah. 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

0: 106.7 Detroit's Wheels. I'm Ann Carlini filling in for Casey tonight. Well, here is a prize you can get registered for right now. 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

It was 1 year ago today that we lost Ozzy Osbourne. So Sharon Osbourne was asked what fans can do to commemorate Ozzy. She said, just play music as loud as you possibly can. Well, I normally play it loud, but I think I can play it a little extra loud for Ozzy today. I'm Ann Garland on 106.7 Detroit's Wheels.

0: 106.7 Detroit's Wheels. I love football, but I don't want to talk about football in the middle of summer. To me, that's fall. I'm just not ready for fall yet. But here we are talking about the Detroit Lions. Tight end Sam Laporta is returning to the team. He was suffering a herniated disc in his back last season, but he'll be at training camp in Allen Park next Wednesday. Lions' first preseason game is actually just about 3 weeks away on August 13th. So it's here already. Go Lions. I'm Ann Carlini, filling in for Casey tonight on Detroit's Wheels.
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